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0: It's Al Hurricane on New Mexico's number one radio station, KANW. Good morning. I'm Carmelina Hart, along with Alex Zubias, taking your dedications up until 9 o'clock. So give us a call if you want to get your dedication on the air with us this morning, 505-242-3456.
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amor, habla Leo. 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

0: Jerry Dean and Christian Sanchez. 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

0: 99.1 KNW. Boy, nice song, Al Hurricane. Well, soccer, where are we at?
1: Well, we got the championship tomorrow, the World Cup, and we got Spain against Argentina. That's going to be a good one. It's taking place in New Jersey, but they got all kinds of smog over there with all the fires. Well, and so I don't know. That's going to be unhealthy, but I don't know what they're going to do with it. We'll see what happens.
0: Not much you can. Dedication line number 505-242-3456. Thank you so much for joining us,
1: Jay. Yeah, my pleasure. I heard from Officer Santi, and he wants to say hello to and thank you to all the APS school police. And he's saying, enjoy your last 2 weeks because school starts pretty soon, and all those police are going to have to come back and take care of our students like they always do. They do a good job.
0: Boy, they really do. They are wonderful folks.
1: They are wonderful people. Yes, they do. Yes, they are. Valentin Rival called in. She wants to say hi to her mom, Corina Herrera Flores, there in Santa Fe, to her tío and tía Rinaldo and Flora Flores in Pecos, to her good friend Luis Sanchez in Gorieta, to her primos Timmy and Gabriel Herrera in Nambe. So I hope you're all listening. Rosemarie Rivas called in. She just wants to say hi to her compadres, Ray and Virgie Sandoval in Española. She wants to say happy birthday to Kevin also. And Lisa Blanton called in. Dame la mano, she wants to hear. She's in Angel Fire celebrating her birthday. And then Mr. Eddie Santianes called in. He lost his uncle, Orlando Santianes, who was a very good saxophone player with many of the bands here in Albuquerque, but he passed away Thursday. He wants to hear a special song by Mas, and we'll see if we can get that on for you.
0: Be glad to.
1: And call me, 505-242-3456. I'd like to talk to you.
0: That would be the number, 505-242-3456. Get your message on the air here at KANW. Well, Robert Lucero is standing by. Robert Black, is it Black, and is it the 75th anniversary T-shirt?
2: Oh, man, is that a beautiful T-shirt, Michael? I know that Heidi and you guys put it all together, but, man, what a great T-shirt. I mean, it looks great.
0: I don't want to take any credit for that.
2: Well,
0: I'll give all the credit to Heidi.
2: Well, Heidi does an unbelievable job, so... So those T-shirts. We also have the coffee mugs with the 75th anniversary. And so some great items here. The weather is beautiful out there, Michael. And there's no reason why you wouldn't stop by right now before you head to breakfast.
0: None.
2: You just stop by. Stop by the store. Pick up one of our baseball hats or 75th anniversary T-shirt. Some music. Name it. We have it. We're located at 2020 Cole Avenue Southwest at the corner of Cole and Buena Vista.
0: Or Southeast.
2: Southeast.
0: Depending on how you see it.
2: You
0: know?
2: Well, somewhere in the South.
0: That's right.
2: But here in Albuquerque.
0: Yep, absolutely.
2: But if you can't make it, of course, you can always go online at knw.org.
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0: have you. Michael Brasher, Lana Ray with Jake Lopez in here at KNW, sitting in for George Romeo with dedications. 242-3456, our dedication line number, Jake.
1: Got a call from Benny James up in Dulce, New Mexico. They're having a big, big celebration up there called Little Beaver Roundup, and they're having parades and carnivals and powwow dancing and all kinds
0: fun
1: of
0: time
1: things
0: for
1: up
0: everyone.
1: There. So we need everybody to get up there and have a good time in Dulce, New Mexico. Also heard from a guy who's just called himself Love, and he says hi to Morena in Rio Rancho. He wants to hear con música romántica in her honor. Also, I heard from Vicente, who just wants to hear Mi Amor by Brasada. Meanwhile, I heard from James Sanchez, who wants to say happy birthday to his wife, Yvonne Sanchez, up there in Angel Fire celebrating. He wants to hear Las Mañanitas by Brasada. Brasada's a popular day. Also, happy birthday to Lisa Blanton. And then I heard from one of our regular listeners, Romancita, who wants to hear something by Felix de los Gatos in honor of her sister, Lori Gutierrez, who passed away back in the 70s, unfortunately, at a very young age. Romancita was there, and it's a sad story. But anyway, she wants us to play that in her honor, whose anniversary is today. Give me a call, 505-242-3456.
0: Robert Lucero.
2: Great game tomorrow. We've got Argentina against Spain in soccer, the World Cup soccer.
0: How's that go for you?
2: Well, you know, that Messi, the guy that plays for Argentina, unbelievable player. Yeah, he's liable to win the golden boot.
3: Did he answer the question? Who are you for?
2: Oh, I'm for Argentina.
1: Already.
2: And then, you know, but if you're going to be watching the game right after the game's over, of course you're going to do the barbecue. And we've got the cooking aprons over here. We got a KNW cooking apron. And you're out there with that barbecue. You want to let everybody know you're in charge. And we know there's going to be a lot of parties out there for this World Cup.
1: Yeah, watch parties, yeah.
2: Oh, you know
3: no
2: it.
3: No kidding.
2: So, you know, get that cooking apron and let everybody know you're in charge of the grill. So stop on by. We also have all the wonderful music you've come to love. We're located at 2020 Cole Avenue Southeast at the corner of Cole and Buena Vista. We'll be open till 2 o'clock today. But if you can't make it, of course, you can always go online at KNW.org.
0: Robert, how do you spell relief?
2: How do I spell relief?
0: Well, here it is. Here's a tip.
2: K-N-W.
0: That's it.

0: everyone. It's KANW New Mexico Music. Michael Brasher here with Jake Lopez. Standy by. 242-3456. Our KANW dedication line number. Jake is learning to jump over chairs and jam on it.
1: And that's the thing. Everybody's calling in today, and we love it. Believe me, I've been busy, but I like staying busy. That's great. Just keep them coming.
0: Yeah, keep them coming.
1: Now, I heard from Geraldine, who wants to say happy birthday to Rolando Valadez in Estancia. He's 2 years old today. So happy birthday to you, little Rolando. Heard from Newport News. If you all don't know where that is, out near Virginia Beach. And it's a... anyway, I heard from Brenda Trujillo, who's really from Bernalillo, but she's there with her son, who's in the military. And... she wants to wish her brother in Bernalillo, Ronnie Trujillo, a happy birthday. And that also comes from, that happy birthday comes from Ronnie and Brenda's mom too, Rosalia Trujillo there in Bernalillo. I heard from Teresa, who in Bernalillo wants to wish Christian Sandoval a happy birthday today. She wants to hear a song in her name. Also, I heard from Grants. And they're all calling in for Michael Garduno, whose birthday today, who incidentally is in New York City right now with his grandson. He plays baseball there. But anyway, Yvette and JoJo and Joseph Garduno all called in to say happy birthday, Michael Garduno. They're hoping you're having a good trip over there in New York. And also heard from Kelvin Romero, one of our colleagues here. And he wants to wish a happy birthday, first birthday to Eris Sky Fresques in Alamoso, Colorado. That comes from her tia Eva and her prima Chloe and from tio Calvin Romero. And he wants to hear Darren's Las Mañanitas in honor of her. Give me a call, 505-242-3456.
0: Hello, Calvin. 89.1 KANW reminding you, Calvin and Jake are here on Sundays. Big things happening on KANW. St. Anne's Church Fiesta underway Sunday, July 26th, 1 o'clock till 6 o'clock. And Fiesta Grounds is the location of the Fiesta, 1400 RNL Road Southwest. And let's see who's standing by in our KNW Music Store, Robert.
2: You know, and if
0: you're making coffee or what?
2: I'm making coffee, okay. And I'm going to put it in the KNW mug, okay, which good. Everybody should have, because I've got only the KNW mug, but I have the 75th anniversary KNW mug. So we've got those mugs
0: Jake
2: for the coffee.
0: Even Jake has one.
2: Well, then we can't penalize him for his T-shirt.
1: All right,
2: he got to take back his raise.
1: That's right.
0: Got to be kind to him.
1: Yes. Right. Yes.
2: And then, of course, we have all the wonderful music. Everybody comes to love here at this station for sale. So stop on by. We're at 2020 Cole Avenue Southeast at the corner of Cole and Buena Vista. We'll be open till 2 o'clock today. But if you can't make it, of course, you can always go online at KANW.org.
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0: weather. Sunny weather in the morning and partly cloudy. A 50% chance of showers late afternoon or early evening hours. High 91, heights 93 in the valley. High temp for Santa Fe and for Grants and for Gallup. Should be 83, Las Vegas 84. Santa Rosa high should be 89 today. Los Alamos high should be 83 degrees. Socorro 94, Espanola 90. Current temps now, Espanola 75, currently 79, Santa Rosa, Gallup 71, Grants 74, Las Vegas 75, Santa Rosa 73, Albuquerque 74 now, Heights and Valleys.

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0: Mexico Music. And I'll be reminding you, Town of Mountain, their Jubilee Parade gets underway on Saturday, July 25th at 10 o'clock, a celebration at the Chavez Memorial Park, and evening entertainment including Sangre Joven starting at 8 o'clock. 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And standing by and very busy today.
1: Very busy.
0: Jay, good to have you here.
1: We
0: Jay
1: love
0: Lopez
1: it.
0: Sitting in for George Armijo. Jay?
1: We love that you are listening, and that's what we want to know. I made a mistake. Rolando Valadez's birthday is tomorrow, so we correct that. Okay. But happy birthday tomorrow.
0: Celebrate 2 days.
1: Yeah, there you go. And a secret admirer wants to say to Doratorio Aragon in Edgewood that she just wanted to say hi to you, and she also wants to play No Pasará de Los Mismos by Bandido. So,
0: that's a good song.
1: Yeah, so your secret admirer's listening or saying hi to you. Jenny just called, and she's one of our loyal listeners. She wants to say hi to all the Espinosa family. And then she also wants to send her condolences out to the Whiting family, who just lost one of their members. And she wants to send out happy day to everybody and blessings to everyone out there. Hope that we can all have a wonderful day. Robert Padilla, one of our loyal listeners, called. And Green Chili, Robert Padilla. And he wants to, in memory of his loving memory of his mom, Epi Padilla, his brother George, and his brother Gabby. And he has a happy birthday to his sister. And to Kevin Otero, he wants to say also happy birthday. But to also hi to Sandra Begay and Ivan Vega. And also, he just lost one of his tías, Ruth Villanueva, who just was 101. She was in Denver, Colorado, but she just passed. He wants another memory of her also. So give me a call, 505-242-3456.
0: Robert, let's check in and see how the traffic is out there.
2: Well,
0: Robert?
2: You know, on Central and Girard, they had a water main leak. And so that's... they're closing the road on Central there, so I'm sure there's detours around there. So stay away from that Central and Girard area there right now until they get that water main fixed.
0: Get it down to the Rio Grande.
2: Exactly.
0: There we go.
2: Hey, but the weather, mostly afternoon and evening showers and thunderstorms will favor the Central Mountain chain westward each day with a risk of lightning, small hail, and gusty outflow winds. There will be a risk of locally heavy rainfall and isolated flash flooding along and west of the Central Mountain chain today and Sunday. So be aware out there. We've got a lot of listeners throughout the state. So, you know, the weather can change really, really quick out there. So be aware of that if you're out and about. Hey, and our store is open. We're going to be open till 2 o'clock today. But if you can't make it, of course, you can always go online at KANW.org.
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0: That is the Feelies live at Maxwell's in Hoboken, New Jersey, for a special live taping of Sound Opinions back in 2008. Special thanks to their sound man and my longtime friend Andy Peters for that recording. That was a heck of a night.
1: It's like Jim DeRogatis' heaven.
0: When we return, we'll let Bill Million and Glenn Mercer of the Feelies talk about all that and what they recall about making this incredible 1986 album. That's in a minute on Sound Opinions.

0: take me back where I belong. I have pondered what he's talking about here. Because, you know, we're both anti-nostalgia.
1: Mm-hmm.
0: And I don't think he's talking about nostalgia, but the urgency in his voice can, you know, grows as the song goes along, to the point where his voice starts is sublimated to the instruments early on. I can't get along. Take me back where I belong. I've been gone too long. And then at the end, the urgency really picks up. Can I get back? Oh, can I get back? And into this closing solo, it's almost like there's a desperation there. So what? I'm just going to throw it out to you. What's he saying there to you? I mean, it's an interesting concept. I think they're on the road, you know, or sense of being on the road, you know.

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